0: search engine on scene. Alright.
1: Can you come past the deputy's vehicle if you want to cross the street here, leave room for an ambulance?
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0: On and off ramps north and south, they're all clear. I'll proceed a little further south.

0: 329, engine 310. Police are on scene. Employee, identifier of Smith. Your state of cancel. Your discretion.
1: Copy that, County. We're on scene right now. I'm going to talk to him real quick, but you can have counsel in service.

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County. The caller advising they can see it from Red Oak. The house is going to be off Sylvan.

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1: Good.
0: There's going to be a wreck fire behind 09 Sylvan. Downgrade units to this avenue, still have them come in on emergency.
1: All units, 37, Red Egg Court, Hampton Township, for 3 Lieutenant. Non-emergent response. Wreck fire evacuated. 329, Lieutenant, you need EMS.
0: Tip County, Digger.

0: 329 engine to, from Lieutenant.
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0: 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We're going to go ahead and clear so you can go back into service. 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

Jackson News Symptoms, 153 Mayor Drive, Ross Township, Station 248, Ross Fire Place, North Fire 3.

alarm was going off, but it was in a 3D pattern and it was like, I can't do it. Sure if it was actually alarming for CO.

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0: Crews found nothing. We're going to call it a faulty detector. We're clear.
1: Roger.

203 School Avenue in Harmer. A 96-year-old female that fell, cut on her neck and is bleeding. 13 QRS North EMS 2228.

First responder, E0, Bay Hill Drive, Chaler, 68 female, not completely alert with the UTI, 261 QRS, North EMS 2250.

0: from 254.
1: Alright, Westview Water's got the water turned off at this point. They've took control of the scene. We're back in service.
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0: You've put a note of a smoke detector activation on it.

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0: County 1, King assistant on scene.
1: Emergency 115 assistant. 115 assistant, this was calling in on the gas. 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

0: 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County 187, I got a pull number for Penn Power.
1: Good.
0: 429 over 9. Or possibly 9 over 109, the numbers are.
1: Appreciate it. 186, did you copy this disregard?

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responded, he told you 211 Avenue in Bellevue for a 71-year-old believes he had a stroke, right side facial drooping in. Speech 108 QRS alerted, respond on West DMS.

5143, go ahead. It's going to be false outside. No need for vents. Okay, copy. Thank you. Can I put the department back in?

0: Charlie Arm Activation, Royal Manor, 8870 Royal Manor Drive, town of McAllis, 188, 187, 186, 247, 262 Drive, 3112, respond on channel 7 at 1046.
1: Hey, deputies responding.
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0: continue 180 City and 247 truck, non-emergency, and we'll investigate.
1: Units alerted for Royal Manor Apartments. 180 engine on scene, reporting set up apartment workers in the building. 247 truck.

structure fire. APP Richard Substation 355 Richard Road, Michaelis Township. Call reporting white smoke from the substation with a worker on scene. 187, 186, 188, 228.

0: point, Chief. County 820, Chief.
1: 28, Chief, Route 1124. Chief, what was your engine staffing? I heard two. Copy. 228, engine switch over to fire, sir.

0: Connie, Daytona Chief on scene. Looks like we have light smoke coming. Looks like to be a small fire.
1: 228 Chief on scene reporting light smoke, possible brush fire, 1128.
2: Chief, is that going to be inside the gates or off-gated?
0: It's going to be inside. Looks like there's a worker trying to put it out.
2: Yeah, due to the stop and stop, we can't make entry until they secure the fire.
0: That's got.
2: Good.
0: This Penn Power worker said he's burning leaves. It's a controlled burn, but I don't see how this is legal. If you just want to get PD here and talk to him.
2: Nah, I can do that. County 188 Chief, without update, hold 188 myself. Got it.

0: Junction Road, prior to 228 on scene. Holding the 228 and 188 worker on scene, burning leaves and a controlled burn, 1129.
1: Say returning.

0: They've been advised of our no burning ordinances. For documentation, he was up against a fence. He's been advised. They're going to put it out. All parties will be clear.
1: Copy that, worker advised the ordinance. Parties 3134.

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1: Negative, they can disregard.
0: Crazy.

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0: County. 108 Chief, you can put me on scene. Multi-story. Little nothing shot in the exterior. Chief, that's me. I'll be out there.
1: Oh, we 108 Chief on scene.

0: 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Contractors work the system. No issue, what do we expect?
1: Receive photo.

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1: 3 18 engine 1.

motorcycle. Motorcycle is reported to be stuck underneath his motorcycle and bleeding from the arm. Intersection of Warren Road, Brentwood Road, Pine Township, 228-184-42 Rescue. Respond to 202-129. There's multiple units, 14th, I caught you. Other unit. Area 5242, rescue us.

0: Yeah, it's sort of word out, Franklin. He's supposed to be on stuck knives walking around. Arm injury.
1: Down 18.2, you can just hold to 220.
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0: 20 chief on scene. 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
1: Chief, 28 chief, one motor, one vehicle, motorcyclist, stop talking.

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1: 918, Azure 1. We're on scene. 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
2: Johnny 220,
0: rescue. 36, 1224. 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
1: Put a notification into Comcast for this. The address is going to be 2509. There's nothing we're going to be able to do here. Police is going to go ahead and cut the wire.
2: Where is it?

0: guys all back in?
1: Right, Father.
2: County, we're still here. We're about to clear. We were able to get the wire up high enough for now. We'll have to keep Comcast coming to meet with the homeowner.
0: Where is it?

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You can put all units back in.

0: 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All 220 units back in from Warrendale Road.
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1: 33 228 Chief. Two vehicles involved, airport.

0: County, 220 Chief on scene. One vehicle still on the roadway, another one traveled into the parking lot. I'll give you an update.
1: Appreciate 1250.

0: 222.
1: County 222, two patients, both complaining of chest pain. 3-year-old cable will need evaluated.
2: Two elderly with chest pains, one for evaluation.

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0: 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Apparently, they're out on a backup generator. 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

0: Dispatcher 716, Mike, a driver 260 medical officer on scene reporting a strong odor of natural gas at the front door.
1: All right, 262 Chief. Go ahead, Sergeant.
0: Copy.
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0: County, Mike, X-Man.
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0: Occupants are evacuated onto the back porch with 174, and I'm bringing our squad. Can you add 260 truck?

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1: 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Which way are you coming from?
0: We're coming from Dressel.
1: Are you coming in from Bluestone or the other side of Micah? Stop short right by the police car.
0: There's a hydrant right here, Tish.
1: Copy.
2: 262, Chief. 260 truck's out of service. You want somebody else?

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1: 174 Squad.
0: En route with 1.
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0: 364 engine from command. Yeah, once you guys get onto Drexel, go past Bluestone up to the other end of Mica, come in from that way and stand by the hydrant at Mica and Carrera.
1: Copy.

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1: We're coming down Cleaver now, up to be on Butler Plank.
0: Copy.
1: You got good access for us, or does it not matter?
0: It's not going to matter. If you just come down Bluestone, you'll be on the one side of the house behind 262 truck.

0: female difficulty breathing, which is number 51 Green Drive, Indiana Township, 75 QRS, respond on EMS 3046.
1: Q47, truck from command.
2: Yeah, go on.
1: Yeah, gas company just arrived. You guys can go ahead and take a disregard.
2: Copy. County 247 truck's ready.
0: Where is it?

0: County, Micah Command.
1: Go ahead, Command.
0: Fire units have been released by the gas company. Everybody back in command terminated.
1: Received units back 1350.

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0: County, one of the 8 deputies responding.
1: County 188, 2 and route with 3.
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0: Spartan 3 0 Giant Eagle parking lot, 1671 Butler Plank Road, Sri Lake Township. 40-year-old man in the parking lot, passed out, car, and talks, is an employee. 261 QRS, North DMS, in the West.
1: Yeah, I see the 8 on the CAD. You can continue 1-8 engine 1 to not emergency. We'll confirm.
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1: Coffee, and it's clear.

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Road opening announcement. Attention, station 148, Allegheny Avenue, center of the Washington, reopened dog traffic, 27.

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That's with the airship. 14010 Perry Marshall. 185 North.

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0: 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Looks like we got three cars there blocking the northbound lanes here. Seems like everybody's out of the cars.

0: 185 portable on scene, three vehicles, northbound lane. Everybody appears to be out.
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0: 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Also advise you're going to need assistance with traffic control.
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1: 185 Rescue Inn, 3.
0: Yeah, we'll make that a 4.

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1: Copy, 1609.
0: Rescue, if you pull up behind the...
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1: Copy, 185 rescue, 1510.
0: .185 rescue for medic 136. 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Appreciate it.
2: Copy that.

0: 185, Lieutenant. All three vehicles are removed from the road. Put all 185 back in.
1: Copy. All 185 in clear 15.

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Area 2426 Mount Troy Road. 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North Fire 31519.

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backyard, injuries. 2426 Reserve Township. 191 and 260 rescue added on the fields. 1526 North Fire 3 response.

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Station 14, Breeding Avenue from Church to Forest. Conduct traffic. 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

VTEL U0, 1252 Butler Road, Springdale. 66-year-old male, vomiting blood, difficulty breathing. North EMS, 350, 1542.

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North Fire 3 response 1550.

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1: It's 144 Deer Creek Valley Road, West Deer Township. For 288, Lieutenant, non-emergent response.

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North Fire 3, respond to 1741.

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0: 52 Tucson City, two-story residential, tree on top of the house.
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2: That's a negative. 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
1: Copy.
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0: Copy that.
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0: 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Ted. Vehicle's on the hook. 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
0: We're returning 254 at this time, 247 for 248 engine 1, 253 engine 1 is still remaining on the scene.

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0: 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Still waiting for Duke Can't Lay on the scene. 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
1: Yeah, they were kind of back and forth. 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

51 Chateau Perry Apartments, apartment 01, 951 Perry Highway, Rosstown. 86-year-old male fell in the kitchen, unknown injuries. 248 QRS North EMS, 19.

First responder detail E3, 63 First Street, unit number 1, Ross Township, 55-year-old male, possible hip injury, 248 North EMS, 1946.